0: I'm the party application rocking just like that.
1: Cause I'm having.

If you don't like something, change it. If you don't like your job, quit. If you don't have enough time, stop watching TV. Life is simple. If you're looking for the love of your life, stop. They won't be waiting for you when you start doing things you love. Stop overanalyzing. Life is simple.

D-Boy, Superstar DJ. Here we go! Hey girl, D-Boy, Superstar DJ. Here we go! 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

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It's a place where booties bomb. It's a place where people stomp. This spot is hot and it's a magic thing.

Shakira. I like Latinas, ones who look like Selena. Shake a bunda like Anita. Morenas, that's Masina. I like Dominicanas, Boricuas and Colombianas. In East LA, I like the Chicanas. And they want a piece of the big manzana.

Rhythm electro is fine. It can get you moving on time. Electro is the new style. Jackie and Jane, see them moving to the bass line.

on time, dancing, dancing to the rhythm. Electro is fine, it can get you moving, moving on time. Electro, electro is the new style. Jackie and Jane, see them moving to the bass line.

Hello. I'd like to take this time to thank all of you who have responded by writing letters to us here at Soul. It's been a very moving experience to read of your impressions of our endeavors. And if you have any information to relay to us, please continue to write. The address is...

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You see, the name of this tune is Don't Become Alarmed and Be Cool. The tune sounds pretty much as the name. Sometimes disjointed, but very colorful. It's got a lot of primitive rhythms, harmonies, but rich rhythms and rich harmonies. Because we think we can communicate this kind of sound to

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It's got a lot of primitive rhythms, primitive harmonies, but rich rhythms and rich harmonies.

0: and Superfly. It must have been quite a challenge for you.
1: Thank you very kindly, Don, and it was simply that, a very great challenge to me, I guess, not really playing on scoring a movie, period, just, you know, really being satisfied as to keeping status quo as an artist and company. However, Superfly did present somewhat of a challenge, and for me, it seemed to be so relevant as to what was really going on, you know, even though it was entertaining and it played a lot on highlights and enfeeblements, you know, and glitter, you know, which everybody knows is not always nor necessarily gold, you know. There was a depth in the movie that was very